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7: The Reavers are rolling. 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Men's and women's soccer still undefeated as well. Coach Scott Strohmeyer's football squad remains number one in the first NJCAA poll of the year as the Reavers take the show on the road this weekend to play at Coffeyville. The Red Ravens, they were upended in their first contest of the year and drop out of the top 10. They'll be ready for their first home contest. The game can be heard right here on the river. 10:30 pregame, 11 o'clock kick. 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
6: Between 9 and 5, Monday through Friday. After the 14th day, the prize will be given away to another listener.
4: All winners must present positive photo identification to pick up their prize. Winners may send postage required in order to have their prize mailed. Prizes are not transferable and cannot be received in cash. All decisions made by KIWR are final.
7: KIWR may at its discretion cancel or suspend any contest
5: for any reason
4: without providing remuneration.
5: Remuneration?
4: Of any
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4: kind.
5: What the hell is that?
4: 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I'm trying to work. Shut up.
8: Like I was saying, if a contest winner over the course of a calendar year wins over $600 in prizes, they will receive a federal 1099 form to use with their taxes.
9: 2-4-9-er.
8: All winners agree to allow KIWR to use their name or physical likeness for station purposes without remuneration of any kind.
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4: The Reavers are rolling. 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Men's and women's soccer still undefeated as well. Coach Scott Strohmeyer's football squad remains number one in the first NJCAA poll of the year as the Reavers take the show on the road this weekend to play at Coffeyville. The Red Ravens, they were upended in their first contest of the year and drop out of the top 10. They'll be ready for their first home contest. The game can be heard right here on the River. 10:30 pregame, 11 o'clock kick. 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
12: 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Yo, what's up? It's Jake. And Scott Hellman was all over social media this past spring promoting My Staff Spotlight before it was even complete. Or was it? Maybe I just fell for the marketing. You can find him on Instagram at Scott Hellman with one L. He's saving the other for Mr. Record Label. 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

0: From Toronto, his name is Scott Hellman. At just 15 years old, he was signed to a development deal by Warner Music Canada, and less than 10 years later, Scott was forming his own label. It's called Faux Fum Records. It's where you can find the new album, Pipsqueak, with that true-to-life song on it. It's called Mr. Record Label, and it's my staff spotlight.
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2: The Reavers are rolling. 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Men's and women's soccer still undefeated as well. Coach Scott Strohmeyer's football squad remains number one in the first NJCAA poll of the year as the Reavers take the show on the road this weekend to play at Coffeyville. The Red Ravens, they were upended in their first contest of the year and drop out of the top 10. They'll be ready for their first home contest. The game can be heard right here on the river. 10:30 pregame, 11 o'clock kick. 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
6: 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They're finally releasing the name of their new album. 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Now, this one features a special guest on lead vocals from Queens of the Stone Age, Josh Homme. Here's Mastodon and Snakes

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Text the river to 44321. 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
6: Between 9 and 5, Monday through Friday. After the 14th day, the prize will be given away to another listener.
4: All winners must present positive photo identification to pick up their prize. Winners may send postage required in order to have their prize mailed. Prizes are not transferable and cannot be received in cash.
6: All decisions made by KIWR are final.
7: KIWR may at its discretion cancel or suspend any contest
5: for any reason
6: without providing remuneration.
5: Remuneration?
6: Of any
5: what
6: kind.
5: What the hell is that?
6: Oh, would you shut up? I'm trying to work. Shut up.
4: Like I was saying, if a contest winner over the course of a calendar year wins over $600 in prizes, they will receive a federal 1099 form to use with their taxes.
8: 2-4-9-er.
4: All winners agree to allow KIWR to use their name or physical likeness for station purposes without remuneration of any kind.
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17: 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We'll get into some new music from Steven Wilson Jr. Dude's out on the road and still throwing us some new music when he can. Already 3 songs with no home yet, and this will be the 3rd one. It's called Hardwired, featuring Miranda Lambert on back and vocals. 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

0: 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And I love that little Pixies drop you put in there at the end. 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
3: The Reavers are rolling. 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Men's and women's soccer still undefeated as well. Coach Scott Strohmeyer's football squad remains number one in the first NJCAA poll of the year as the Reavers take the show on the road this weekend to play at Coffeyville. The Red Ravens, they were upended in their first contest of the year and drop out of the top 10. 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
2: Wake up! It doesn't matter where you were last night, Taylor. How are you? Good morning. It's 6:18. It's the Morning Fiasco. It's Jake. It's time for Thursday. Right? Because we know tomorrow, finally, freaking Friday, baby. Finally, freaking Friday, baby. That's right. Thunderstorm on its way out of town right now. You might have gotten some rain on your windshield so far. You might not have. But you can see that lightning in the distance. And if you can't, that's fine. You don't need to be looking at that anyway. Watch the road, please. Check your lights. It's dark out. Turn them on. Okay? Smart cars, dumb people. How many people did you count this morning that don't have their headlights on? Oh, no, I got the lights are on up front. Yeah, because your taillights aren't on, jackass. Turn them on. Let's go. All right? I don't, it ain't that hard, right? There's a little icon that says my lights are on. Anyway, here's new music from In This Moment on 89.7 The River.

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0: 89.7 The River, music from Papa Roach, along with Hanumankind, the Rappa. That one put together for season 2 of Devil May Cry. That one on Netflix. It's animated. You might watch it. You might not. You might not know what the hell I'm talking about. But you do know that's new music from Papa Roach. So, bam! We're getting into that haunting season, right? Where there's going to be a lot of H-E double hockey sticks around. If you missed it yesterday, oh, baby, we're bringing Hellbilly Hollow to town. Kurt Dimer's Hellbilly Hollow. You saw him when you were out at Hailstorm over the summer, and now Mr. Dimer's got a brand new movie coming out. The private screening of Hellbilly Hollow will be at the Waiting Room Sunday, September the 20th. Same night as Breaking Benjamin, Chevelle, and Star Set, but we're not worried about that. Not at all. Because why? Well, it's two different things. All right. So we will perhaps see you at one or the other. We'll try to be in two places at once. It'll be fan-frickin-tastic. It'll be a great joy. Heat advisory today, 96 again. Heat advisory, much worse than that. The humidity is what does it. You know, it's not the heat. It's the humidity.
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0: What's going on in the rock world? How about Fontaines DC? We haven't talked about them in a while. They're a fun band. They have announced a second 80,000 seat show at Slane Castle in Ireland. Of course, their hometown. Scheduled for, not their hometown, but their home. You get the idea. Scheduled for June 27th of next year, following massive demand for their already announced June 26th date. The Dublin band will become only the third Irish act to headline Slane Castle after Thin Lizzy in 81 and, of course, U2 that did it most recently in 2001. Support acts include Hayley Williams, Damian Dempsey, and Madra Saric. General ticket sales begin today at 10 a.m. BST. I don't know what the BST stands for. I'm sure some people that are smarter than I could tell me what that means, or I could just Google it, but the announcement follows the band's headline performance at the Reading and Leeds Festival and Electric Picnic. Fontaines DC also have a new album on its way, coming on October the 16th. The arena tour for them begins later this year. Remember when they were here in town at Slowdown? Yeah. drumming legend Alex Van Halen has been knighted into the Order of the Netherlands Lion, the country's highest civilian honor, recognizing excellence in science, sports, and the arts. The ceremony taking place in, I don't even know how to say it, Nijmegen, city where Alex and his late brother Eddie were raised before relocating to Los Angeles in 1962. Following the ceremony, Van Halen signed the Book of the City, Register of Notable Visitors. Says Alex, that'd be crazy if Eddie said something. I think institutions like this are important in people's lives because it adds a dignity and a gravity to what we do. So there you go. Van Halen currently working with Steve Lukather to complete the final Van Halen recordings made before Eddie's passing. And if you missed it the other day, some jerk face decided to vandalize Dolly Parton's Hollywood star on the Walk of Fame, scratched and obscured her name on the plaque. The Hollywood Chamber of Commerce has confirmed that repairs already planned due to pre-existing cracks. So they will fix it, make it right, and get back on it. Dolly Parton, of course, got the star in June of 1984 alongside Sly Stallone. Parton also holds a second star from 2018 with Emmylou Harris and Linda Ronstadt. Following her August 25th passing, her music surged. She has over 1,000% surge in U.S. streams. Jolene is in the Billboard Hot 100 at number 16. Dolly would love that.
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0: Yo! Traffic time, 6:39 here on the Morning Fiasco. I don't even know what to tell you guys. I don't even know what to tell you. Slow traffic, JFK northbound between Cape Hart and Cornhusker. Thank God I figured out what to tell you. Eastbound Dodge, no problem so far. Rest of the interstate system, fine. We had an earlier thunderstorm blow through here, but it's gonzo. Unless you're driving toward Des Moines, you might catch it. All right? If you're not, enjoy your dry weather. Heat advisory today. 97 they've upped it to. Not just 96. Your heat index going to be much higher than that. Tomorrow, yep, guess what? Heat advisory as well. Well, it looks like there might be some rain in the distance still here toward the, what is that, east, the southish east. Yeah, I can see some rain still falling in the distance outside of Omaha into Iowa. So, yeah, what was I saying? Oh, yeah, it's going to be hot, so stay cool. Stay cool, my friends. Stay thirsty, my friends. Who are you, the least interesting man in the world? That's right. How'd you know? Welcome aboard. It is the Morning Fiasco. We've got Black Keys on the way. We've got new music from Cigarettes at Sunset, as well as Royal Blood. Here's Ed Chill on the River.

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0: Ah! There's games on tonight, baby. College football, week number one. I know we had some games last weekend. It was what it was, right? Tonight, though, we are getting started. 5 p.m. on BTN, the Big Ten's Rutgers. Rutgers from Piscataway, New Jersey, taking on UMass. Again, 5 p.m. Rutgers favored by nearly 30 points in that one. How much of a degenerate are you? We'll find out. We've got a couple ranked matchups tonight as well. Idaho at number 21, Utah. And Arkansas Pine Bluff takes on number 25, Missouri. What's the smallest line tonight? Albany at Buffalo, 18.5. Oh, here we go. Colorado, Georgia Tech. That should be entertaining. That game on ESPN. I talked to you about that yesterday. And I thought, that piqued my interest. Yeah, of course, Huskers against the Fightin' Frank Soldiers, 11 a.m. on FS1. Nebraska still a hefty favorite in that. Over 3 touchdowns, Iowa State. They will welcome in Southeast Missouri State. They're a big favorite, almost 30 points in that game. A noon kickoff from Jack Trice Stadium in Ames. And, of course, the Hawks, Iowa, number 22 in the preseason poll. They will welcome Northern Illinois. The Huskies have done some upsetting in previous seasons of top-ranked teams. We'll see how that one goes. Iowa currently at 31.5 on the favorites line. All right, Major League Baseball. Shohei running out of gas, perhaps. They are weighing days off for Shohei, who has not pitched in a while, and now his bat is taking a little bit of punishment as well. Dude works hard. He gets paid for it, though, let's be honest. How did the Dodgers do last night? They lost again, had a 3-0 lead over the Cardinals. St. Louis comes back to win it in extras 8-6. Yankees also a winner in 10, 6-3. The St. Louis Dodger game was the 10th inning. They won that. I probably didn't say that. Houston blanks the Chicago White Sox 2-0. Milwaukee, the Miz, shuts down the Cubs again. They do not like facing that young man. Miami over Kansas City down at Kauffman 9-6. Final in 12. It was Detroit 11, Minnesota 6. Toronto over Cleveland, shutout style 11-0 there. San Fran in extras over Pittsburgh 5-4. Who else? Did anybody else play extras? Oh, yeah. Colorado beat Baltimore in 11. Cincinnati winner. Atlanta a winner. The Athletics win. Arizona blinks Philly 1-0. And the Kraken. No, I'm just kidding. That's hockey. Seattle, the Mariners. They beat Boston 8-3. Mets a winner as well. They're owned by a really rich guy. Did you know that? Yeah, it's true. It's true. Big weekend of volleyball at Creighton. And, of course, Nebraska back in action as well from Wrigley Field. We'll see how everything goes over the weekend. Traffic, we'll have that next. 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Coming up next Friday, the 11th of September, 188th and Pacific. 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We will grab that traffic next right here on the river.
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5: Actually hoping to get stuck in traffic so I could listen to it longer.
6: Let's get it. Traffic on the river.
7: Seize the trap. Carp day traffic. JFK northbound. I don't even want to get on that road. I don't even get on at a time when it's congested. Just sucks. Not to mention, in Bellevue, they are going to put 24th Street under construction next week as well. One of the very few alternate routes. Yeah, that's what the people in downtown Omaha feel like right now. We cannot get out. Help us. Rest of the traffic situation's just fine, by the way. Eastbound Dodge beginning to fill in. Let's see. Looking at the Interstate 680 northbound and southbound. People are trucking down 680, but it's moving. And approaching Dodge, obviously you'll find a few slowdowns there. On the interstate itself, that's all right. That looks good. Oh, man, that is a pretty... Isn't that not a pretty sky? Makes me want to sit on the porch and watch it. Yeah, nothing else to report as of right now. Okay, I'm sorry. I wish I had some accidents to tell you about, but everything looks to be running smoothly other than if you're in Bellevue trying to escape from that area. Okay? You ain't getting out. You stuck. You stuck. Help. Help. Give me, it'd be like Anthony Michael Hall on that glass table in 16 Candles, right? Due to popular demand, additional reserved seating tickets have been added for Shadow Ridge Music Festival. 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Of course, we welcome them back out at 180th and Pacific. Who are we welcoming? Well, Shadow Ridge Music Festival just in itself. Blues Traveler will headline this year. Gin Blossom, Spin Doctors. The Samples will go on a little bit before 5:30. So we'll get the partying going early next Friday, September 11th. Again, at 188th and Pacific, back for its eighth year. You can acquire tickets. They are available at ShadowRidgeMusicFestival.com. Should we play some Shadow Ridge artists? Do we have, let's play the headliner. Why wouldn't we? How about some, we'll give you a little runaround. It's in the old category, Blues Traveler and Runaround. John Popper and crew, it's 89.7 The River.

89.7 The River, the wow signal. It is, there's an exclamation point in that one. For sure enough. It's Muse. It's called Be With You. For some reason, Tom York of Radiohead hates Muse. I don't understand. He's got a whole list of people that he dislikes, but I think people dislike him as well. So I don't know. I guess you get what you give. 7:13, good morning. It is Thursday, 78 right now. A few thunderstorms lurking outside of the area on their way toward the more central part of Iowa. As those move out, remember, we've got a heat advisory today, 97 degrees. Heat index today around 105, so enjoy that. It will be in effect tomorrow as well. Saturday for football Saturday. It ain't cooling down. And if you're going to the game, already starts early. So make sure you are hydrating tomorrow for Saturday's game. If you are going to football tomorrow, hydrate today. See how that works. And if you've got to play, you need to carb load today. Don't wait and carb load tomorrow. You don't want to have to poop midway through the game. Come on, seriously. Hey, speaking of doing that, a New Mexico man is facing a murder charge after investigators say an argument over whose green chili enchiladas were spicier turned deadly. The gentleman, a 22-year-old, and his 25-year-old cousin, they'd been drinking a little bit, cooking enchiladas, when they Mr. Gutierrez insisted, mine are hotter, they're spicier. His cousin said, no, they were all made with the same chili. And then they escalated into a fight, and then one guy punched the other guy before walking away, and then the gun came out. So according to police, he sent a Snapchat message, did he, afterward, asking if Cavazos was really dead and saying it wasn't trying to kill him, but he just wanted to prove a point. No, I'm just kidding. He didn't say that. He said self-defense. Really, if it's the same chili, the enchiladas are the same temperature, right? I mean, do you usually have spicy enchiladas? I think enchiladas aren't they kind of just bland? I guess if you put the right chilies in them, they'd all be spicy, wouldn't they? I mean, this is things I didn't think I'd have to think about on a Thursday, but here we are. Foo Fighters, it's called Winda. It's 89.7.

0: Stop it. It's almost Friday, baby. 7:24. Good morning. It is Thursday. We're almost to freaking Friday. I cannot wait. It is a good day. Tomorrow's a road trip day, by the way. Do the show and then get on the road to Southern Kansas as the Iowa Western football team will play against Coffeyville this weekend. Should be a good one. Red Ravens and the Reavers. If you don't know, Mike Rozier, Heisman Trophy winner for Nebraska, went to Coffeyville along with so many other future stars. 7:24, today's U.S. Bowling League Day, an outdoor sport until 1840, believe it or not. The game was called Nine Pins and was popular with gamblers. They snuffed out the gambling. The state of Connecticut banned the game in 1841, and as a result, indoor lane owners added one pin to their alleys to circumvent the law. Clubs tried organizing and creating set rules. However, it wasn't until 1895 when the American Bowling Congress, the ABC, came together at Beethoven Hall in New York City. The American Bowling Congress established a maximum score of 300, which of course still stands today. They also determined other rules such as lane length, width, and distance between pins. All the people at Maplewood Lanes know the full history. You can ask them anytime at the desk, whether you're grabbing shoes or you're paying for your bowling. Did you know the River's got a bowling league? Absolutely. We've been doing it for years and years and years and years, and we're doing it again. It starts Monday, September the 14th, and it runs till the end of November. So it's not a very long league, but it is a league full of a lot of fun, all right? So the details are on our website, 897theriver.com. We chuck out all sorts of river goodies, including concert tickets on the nightly. It's each and every Monday night at Maplewood Lanes beginning September 14th. Again, 897theriver.com for full deets. Otherwise, you're already signed up. Great. We will see you there.
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0: 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Good Lord. Didn't mean to make you think you're going to be on time. You got to be late if you're supposed to be at 7:30. 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It's going on next Friday at Shadow Ridge, 188th and Pacific. 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They did just reallot a certain amount of reserved seating tickets. So there's not many out at Shadow Ridge, but they are available. At least they were yesterday afternoon. I'm not sure if they still are there or not. Again, ShadowRidgeMusicFestival.com back for its 8th year next Friday with Blues Traveler and Gin Blossoms. Traffic today on a Thursday started out okay. I know. Everything starts out okay, Jake. Usually it does. We got stop-and-go traffic on the JFK northbound between Capehart and Cornhusker. We've also got an accident on southbound JFK at Q Street. Let me see if I can get some eyeballs on it. Oh, yeah, the roads are a little wet there. I can't see. I don't know where the... Oh, yeah, there it is. Right on the exit ramp, right at the base of that on-ramp to southbound JFK at Q Street. So just a heads up, there is an officer and a tow truck in that area as of right now. Otherwise, eastbound Dodge, it is really beginning to fill in. You're going to see lots of brake lights approaching 144th Street. We'll get more on that one. They say slow traffic between 192nd and 156th. So just a heads up there, all right? Still cloudy skies in the area. We should see sun as the day goes on. 97 heat advisory in effect. Yada, yada, yada, yada. It's September the 3rd. I know. We're the dog days of September. Man, at least, did you ever get out of school when your school didn't have air conditioning? Yeah, we used to do that. That's how old some of us are. I know some schools still don't have air conditioning. I get it. But those were hot days. Those were hot days. Unless you live in North Dakota, they don't let you out of school unless the pipes freeze. They're like, look, you're hardy. You're hardy creatures. You just go to school, okay, young man, young lady. I lived four houses from the elementary school. They bust us to school in the wintertime. Social D tonight, 89.7 The River.

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0: 89.7 The River, music from Shinedown, Nebraska State Fair. Apparently, this is how they get you. You got to buy tickets to the concert, but you got to buy tickets into the fair as well. But some of you probably already knew that. So when we gave them away last week, we gave away both. Did you know that? I didn't until yesterday. They're like, well, we don't have any more fair passes. I'm like, what? Like, yeah, you got to have a fair pass to get into the show. So, man, that's then they charge you for the funnel cake, too, which is absolute BS, and we all know it, right? Free funnel cakes for all. That would be my platform if I was going to run for anything. And then we'd all have diabetes together. Dyson, you know them, right? The great vacuum cleaners that suck up all the dog hair and get everything out of there. Yeah, they do good things. They've got fans. Apparently, they've now got a toothbrush that is out. It retails for just under $500. And despite the good that it can bring, the internet divided. James Dyson revealed the device in Paris a couple days ago following 6 years of development for the CameraJet toothbrush. It involves 661 engineers, 38 patents. The brush features a 100,000-pixel macro camera capturing 28 images per second. It uses machine learning trained on 470,000 dental images to detect tooth gaps in just 100 milliseconds. Once detected, it automatically jets mouth rinse into those spaces using a cone-shaped spray pattern. Reactions range from enthusiastic, never ordered something so fast, to a little bit skeptical. One user suggesting people simply brush and floss your teeth, and then you don't have to have a AI toothbrush. What do you think? Would you use it? Would you use the AI toothbrush? Come on, seriously. Stick that in there and you're like, oh, I've never been fresher and so clean. That's $500, so that's a lot, dude. That's, I don't know, maybe I'll just buy the 8-pack of toothbrushes and those things that, the flossing hooks. Keep a couple in your wallet, be ready to go. Yeah. I think you can get a bag of 100 of those for like $5, so. There you go. I guess it would pay off in the end. How often do you have to replace the heads, though? That'd be the real question. And do you have to pay for the app for the camera to work and save your images? Kind of like Ring Doorbell does. Like, hey, we got to give you this doorbell. You can see your front door. Oh, you didn't pay? Sorry.
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10: Traffic time straight up 8 o'clock here on the Morning Fiasco. Sorry, just got done with my AI toothbrush. Just kidding. What are you, I'm a DJ. I can't afford that. Come on. All right. Max out those credit cards. I can afford one. We've got some accidentes reported. At least one here between F Street and I-80. The accident reported at 24th and D. 24th and D. Let's jump out west on eastbound Dodge. Slow traffic between 192nd and 129th Street. Basically all the way to the I-680 interchange. What else are we looking at? Roll on to northbound, southbound 680. Looks okay so far. Yeah, street's a little damp still as that set of storms moves out of here. I thought it was going to be gone by the time we really got going, but it's stuck around for a little bit longer than I anticipated. Brake lights approaching Pacific Street on 680 northbound, rolling onto the interstate in between 680 and 480. A little slow from 96th into the curve. Otherwise, you're looking good. Northbound 75, obviously, at the road construction point between Capehart and Cornhusker. Southbound side, you're going to see some lane restrictions as well. Don't forget about that. And the rest of the traffic, let's see. Accident, right lane block, JFK, southbound at Q Street. Northbound between, we already talked about that. Southbound between Childs and Highway 370 is also the lane restrictions. I told you that. All right. Slow traffic between Blair High Road and State Street, I-680 as well. I think that's it for right now. All right. Anything else you see, call it in. Total traffic tip line open 402-551-2277. Your traffic this week has been brought to you by the Shadow Ridge Music Festival, the eighth one, Friday, September 11th. It's next Friday at 188th and Pacific. Those tickets are available. 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Blues Traveler, Gin Blossoms, Spin Doctors, and the Samples will start the show. Doors at 5 p.m. So if you are going and you want to get the good spot, that is when you need to be in line, all right, to get in, okay? Music from Bleachers now. This is off of their latest album, Everyone for 10 Minutes. Jack doing a nice job, and he's touring the country. Got to be in Red Rocks later this month and in West Des Moines. West Des Moines. So if you are a Bleachers fan, don't miss out on those shows that are coming within driving distance, okay? Mm-hmm. Music from Noah Kahan and some others on the way as well. We should talk. We definitely should. It's 89.7 The River. Good morning.

97 The River off of the Great Divide. There's Noah Kahan. Yeah, he's been touring stadiums all summer long. Where's he going next? That's the big question. Is it here in town? No, he's going to be in Stowe, Vermont next week for the Folk and Fairways charity event out at Spruce Peak. You guys familiar with that? No, I don't know. Michael Marchese is on him for some dates here later this fall as well, down in Australia and Scotland. They're going to Scotland as well. Bella Kay will open in Scotland and the United Kingdom for that matter. All right, what else? Monrovia? If you haven't heard that track, that's a pretty good one. He will join Noah Kahan in Germany, Denmark, Sweden, and the Netherlands. So that's kind of cool. All right. And then he's already got dates on the docket for next year, including a trio of sold out dates at Wembley. My goodness. He's done well for himself. It's amazing that we got to see him at Stir Cove a couple years back, and now he is blowing up all over the place. AI country, as one idiot called him. Okay, dude, whatever. He's making AI money, as in all of it. Here's Weezer. It's called Go Away. It's 89.7 The River.

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0: 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It's called Heartstop, and it comes to you at 8:25 here on The Morning Fiasco. It's Jake, joined by Lisa Roth. You got two names that are hard to say, right?
1: Do. Yes.
0: So first, I mean, Roth is your husband's name, correct?
1: Yes. Yep.
0: So you married into that.
1: Yes.
0: But your whole life, you've just been Alyssa, I would imagine, to a lot of people.
1: Alyssa, Alicia.
0: Yep. Alicia? How did I get Alicia out of that?
1: Yep.
0: Okay.
1: Yep.
0: You are a purveyor of goods on the 100 block in downtown Council Bluffs. Tell us what your store's named.
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0: 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We get our flowers from you for our Mother's Day promotion and our Valentine's Day promotion.
1: For sure.
0: But you are here not to talk about those days, because those are far off.
1: Yes.
0: Even though we were just talking like it's September.
1: Yes.
0: And apparently September means business time
1: business
0: for the floral
1: time,
0: department.
1: Why? September.
0: What's going on?
1: Well, wedding season is really picking up.
0: Okay.
1: Because September and October are the new June.
0: Not the summer, really, because people want fall weddings because it's cooler.
1: Fall weddings, a little cooler.
0: They don't want groomsmen with gold bond all over the fronts of their tuxedos or their suit pants.
1: Nope.
0: Yeah, because it gets really hot, and gold bond's a good friend to wedding parties everywhere.
1: For sure. There's a lot of outdoor venues out here, and they get hot, hot, hot.
0: Yeah. That's a bad idea, girls, by the way. Do not have an outdoor wedding in June or July or August.
1: August.
0: Because you're brutal. First of all, your DJs will melt.
1: Yes.
0: Russ and I, several times. So there's one night in Nebraska City, we worked an outdoor wedding in July, I think it was, and we almost died. We drank carafes and carafes of water and tea the whole night and could not get caught up. But everybody had a great time.
1: It was a great time. A lot of sweaty people.
0: You almost killed your DJs, but cool. I hope you had a great time. Anyway, so your business is picking up a little bit more because of fall weddings.
1: For sure.
0: People are sending flowers.
1: Mm-hmm.
0: Okay, so next Wednesday, though, is a big day for you. It's a very busy day for Bloomworks Floral. Are you competing with anybody on this day, or are you guys the only ones that do this?
1: Well, we are the only one in this area that does it.
0: Okay.
1: So,
0: and we are talking about Good Neighbor Day.
1: Good Neighbor Day.
0: I thought this was an Alyssa Roth creation, but it's not. You said FTD came up with it a long time ago, and you borrowed it, and now you're carrying on a tradition.
1: Exactly.
0: So what is Good Neighbor Day?
1: Yep. Good Neighbor Day is basically one day of the year where you can come into participating locations such as mine and get one dozen roses for free with the intention that you keep one rose for yourself and give the other 11
0: away. You're dispersing them throughout the community.
1: Throughout the community.
0: So complimentary roses, you don't have to make a reservation, right?
1: Nope.
0: But you do have a limited amount.
1: We do have a limited amount.
0: What's the limit here? Well, now, hold on. A couple years ago, it was an astronomical number. What's the rose intake, and what do you expect the outtake to be?
1: We are distributing 15,000 roses.
0: 15,000 roses. How many dozen is that?
1: It's like 1,250 or something like that.
0: Okay. Yeah. And again, you stop into participating locations, which Bloomworks is on the 100 block, and you say, hey, I'm here for Good Neighbor Day.
1: Yeah.
0: And walk out with a dozen roses, and you distribute those to people that you know, people that you don't know. It's basically just a chance to say, hey, hello, how you doing, neighbor?
1: Yeah.
0: Right.
1: Yeah.
0: So
1: exactly.
0: It's very cool.
1: It's very cool.
0: How many years have you been doing this for?
1: Oh, 22 years.
0: Okay.
1: So, almost as long as we've been open. So it's really exploded in the last couple years.
0: Okay.
1: For sure.
0: And you've got some sponsors that help you out with this, right? But that's a lot of roses to just give away freely.
1: It is a lot of roses.
0: Yeah. Mm-hmm. If people want to be a sponsor in the future, how can they do that on this day?
1: Absolutely. If they reach out to us this year, we'll kind of put them on a callback list for next year.
0: Okay.
1: Which it's super nice. I think that speaks to the kind of event that it is when people reach out to us to be sponsors and we're not begging people and knocking on doors. So
0: because you're willing to do it, but a little bit of help goes a long way.
1: Yeah. And the goal is if we get more sponsors, say we get 10 more sponsors, then we just put that many more roses out in the community. So,
0: right. Cool.
1: Yeah. It's a fun thing.
0: All right. What time do the doors open on Wednesday?
1: 8 a.m. 8 a.m. And they go fast.
0: Yes.
1: So I recommend highly getting there between 8 and 10 a.m.
0: Okay. And after that, then you just kind of take it easy the rest of the day, or
1: what happens? Well, depends how many are left. Sometimes there's some straggle buckets that we're getting rid of the rest of the day.
0: Okay.
1: But generally, after 11, things are really wrapping up.
0: Okay. And you said that if the sponsors in the future, they can pick theirs up early. Is that right?
1: Yes.
0: Okay.
1: If you are a sponsor, you can pick them up Tuesday afternoon after 2.
0: Okay.
1: Or we would like you to be in between 8 and 10 a.m. on Wednesday.
0: Okay. How many people you got working for you that day? Do you double up on your staff?
1: There's about 6 of us that'll be working that day.
0: Okay. Mm-hmm. Yep. All right.
1: Inside, outside, all over the board.
0: Alisa and her crew at Bloomworks on the 100 block, they are fine purveyors of dozens and dozens of roses on Wednesday, September the 9th. It's Good Neighbor Day. We've been participating for several years. I know that people look at you funny though, especially the students that are out here in the lobby. I'm like, hey, how you doing? Happy Good Neighbor Day. And they're like,
1: right. What? Why?
0: Like, you know, first of all, old dude, why you give me a flower? Right.
1: Where's the string?
0: It's just a rose to brighten your day. Yep. Good Neighbor
1: Day. It's just a feel good gesture. That's
0: okay.
1: All it's meant to be.
0: All right. What's your website?
1: ebloomworks.com.
0: ebloomworks.com is where you can find out more information about Good Neighbor Day. Again, Bloomworks in Council Bluffs on the 100 block. It's Alisa and her rest of her crew. You want to give any shout outs to any of your crew right now? Not for later in the month, but do we need to give an acknowledgement? Obviously, you guys are all hard working.
1: They are hard working, and also shout out to our supply house in Omaha that does a big job helping us process all these roses, because that takes a heck of a lot of time.
0: How many trucks of roses come in on that day?
1: They'll do about 3 shipments to us that day.
0: Okay.
1: It just depends how big the truck is.
0: Okay.
1: But it's a whole lot of buckets.
0: They just back up to the back of the store and
1: back it up.
0: Start bringing them in.
1: We assembly line it, and firemen carry it in, and off we go.
0: Okay. All right. Yeah. We're looking forward to it. Good Neighbor Day next Wednesday with Bloomworks Floral in Council Bluffs against ebloomworks.com is their website. And again, it's Alisa and the crew putting on Good Neighbor Day next Wednesday. If you'd like to be part of it, again, you heard her, between 8 and 10 is when those roses will be available. Complimentary roses for friends, neighbors, whoever on Good Neighbor Day.
1: Yeah.
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0: The Reavers are rolling. 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The Red Ravens, they were upended in their first contest of the year and drop out of the top 10. 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
0: 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The final look brought to you by Shadow Ridge Music Festival. It's going down next Friday night with Blues Traveler, Gin Blossoms, Spin Doctors, and The Samples. We'll open things up. The doors at 5. They did release a limited number of reserve seats yesterday. That information can be had at ShadowRidgeMusicFestival.com. The 8th Shadow Ridge Music Festival coming next Friday, September the 11th. Again, proud sponsors of 89.7 The River. What are we looking for? We got an accident on the right shoulder. Eastbound Dodge right at I-680. How's that treating the folks that are driving on Eastbound Dodge? Well, why isn't this camera coming back up? It reset. Yeah, everything's fine as of right now. I don't think it's causing many backups, but if you see it, please slow down and move over. Give them plenty of space. Looks like it's past I-680, by the way. It's over the bridge toward Westroads on that exit there. So watch out as you cruise into Omaha. Rest of the traffic situation this morning. We got slow traffic between Blair High Road between 103rd and I-680 up northwest. Moving down into the corridor between 680 and 480. You're all good there. Again, we had a little thick traffic around that curve, but that is thinned out. And the only real issue right now is the JFK northbound between Capehart and Cornhusker, as they put every road in Bellevue under construction, whether it's the city of Bellevue, whether it's the Nebraska Department of Roads. They're like, hey, what can we do to keep people here and keep that money in our community? We'll just prevent people from leaving. You're looking at bumper-to-bumper traffic into that construction zone. See anything else? You may call it in to the Total Traffic Tip Line. It's open at 402-551-2277. It's 551-CARS. Is what you're spelling if you're trying to commit that to memory, okay? Lisa Roth is here. She is, of course, the owner of Bloomworks and is... how long you been in business? Oh, hold on. I got to turn your microphone on. I'm not used to that.
1: Oopie.
0: How long?
1: 22 years.
0: 22 years. Mm-hmm. And what was behind you open? Did you work at a flower shop before?
1: Yep. I used to work at a flower shop in Cedar Rapids, and I worked at one here in Council Bluffs.
0: Okay.
1: And then it just kind of evolved, and my grandma had a flower shop, like an artificial 80s flower shop for years.
0: Really?
1: It was really classy joint. It actually really was.
0: Yeah. So, do you have any of your grandma's old flowers like in a display anywhere?
1: Well, you know what? She was in the era where she hoarded things like flower tape.
0: It's not hoarding if it's really cool. Yes. If it's cool stuff.
1: I used her supplies for years.
0: Yeah.
1: For years.
0: Yeah.
1: You know, because you didn't order a box of tape like you do now. You ordered 75 boxes of tape, and that's how it went. So
0: you used that. Was it still good after a while, or
1: heck
0: didn't?
1: Yeah.
0: Okay, good. Yeah. Good. I'm glad she would be pleased
1: she
0: as punch to know that you were able to use her supplies from
1: yep.
0: years yeah. prior. So that's cool. All right. That's what I tell Michelle all the time. Like, it's not hoarding. It's cool stuff. It's not hoarding. And she's like, uh-huh, sure. She can't wait till I die so you can get rid of it all.
1: Oh, I hear.
0: 8:38, we've got birthdays coming up. We've got music first. We'll do Cage the Elephant's latest. It's called Beaches in Tennessee, and it's coming up right after this one from Tame Impala on 89.7 The River.

0: It's 89.7 The River, Beaches in Tennessee. Rumor has it that they have got a new song coming out next week, coinciding with Good Neighbor Day. I don't think it's on purpose that they're doing that, but they are releasing a new song on September the 9th, Good Neighbor Day. What is Good Neighbor Day again? It is complimentary roses for just showing up. Bloomworks does it in Council Bluffs, and you've been doing it for a long, long time. What is the estimate on the amount of roses that you've given away on Good Neighbor Day?
1: Oh, heavens.
0: I mean, if you're doing, I know one, didn't you do 20,000 roses?
1: We did 20,000 for our 20-year shop anniversary.
0: Okay, which was a couple years ago.
1: Yep.
0: So
1: that was our biggest. We were.
0: Do you want me to calculate something for you?
1: Well, you can if you want.
0: Well, let's do it here. Let me switch computers here. All right, calculator. All right, how many years you've been doing it? Roughly 22.
1: 22.
0: And you've
1: 21 years actually.
0: Okay, 21 years. Sorry. Let's get. We don't want to exaggerate. So let's clear that. 21 years times how many? What's the average? Like you haven't always given away 15,000.
1: No, I would. Let's say the average is 5.
0: That's it.
1: I mean, we started out the first year we did it was like 300 roses.
0: That's it? So you weren't giving away dozens then?
1: No. Well, we were.
0: Oh.
1: But we thought it was pretty cool.
0: Yeah.
1: And then.
0: And it was pretty cool. But now what you're doing.
1: Then we did 5,000. Then it was 8. And then it was 10.
0: Okay. So what do you want the average to be? 5,000?
1: I mean, over 20 years, probably.
0: Okay.
1: Because it's really. We've only been doing 10,000 for probably the last.
0: You've given away over 100,000 roses.
1: Wow.
0: I mean, if you put it in a perspective like that, that's pretty tremendous. And you started out with 300 and you thought that was great. That's hilarious.
1: We were excited. And now people were excited about it.
0: And now you're doing 15,000.
1: I know.
0: Again, if you would like to participate in Good Neighbor Day, it's as simple as showing up at the shop on Wednesday morning. They're gone by 10. They're gone by 10, right?
1: I would say so. Get there before 10.
0: Okay.
1: That's the prime pickings.
0: And again, you walk in, you say hello to some neighbors, and you walk out with a dozen roses, and then you're able to give those away to whomever you please.
1: 11 different people is the goal.
0: Yeah, that's the idea. We want you to keep one for yourself.
1: Yep.
0: And then find some other folks to give them to. It's Good Neighbor Day next Wednesday with Bloomworks Floral in Council Bluffs. Again, if you've got questions on it, you can always hit them up on the website, ebloomworks.com, or you can call the shop as well. What's the phone number? I know people don't remember phone numbers, but we'll say it anyway. Do you remember it?
1: 712-256-3156.
0: Okay, 256-3156.
1: Yes.
0: It's a 712 area code. All right, sounds good. It's birthday time here on The Fiasco.
2: Well, well, well. You've made it to another one.
3: Happy birthday.
2: It's your birthday. Let's see who you share it with.
0: All right, September 3rd is where we're at. Here are your famous people birthdays for today. Charlie Sheen, Martin Sheen's son, Emilio Estevez's brother. Charlie is 61 years old today. Don Brewer, who is the singer and drummer for Grand Funk Railroad, is 78 years old. Al Jardine, you know who that is?
1: No.
0: You don't? If I said he was in the Beach Boys, you'd know who he was.
1: Oh.
0: Al is 84 years old today. Garrett Hedlund, who is in Troy, Four Brothers, Friday Night Lights, Death Sentence, Tron Legacy, is 42 years old today. Sean White, professional snowboarder, skateboarder, red hair guy. He is 40 years old. No, he's not Carrot Top, although people confuse him sometimes with it. And I don't know who either of these people are, so we'll skip out on that. You have any birthdays that you want to give shout-outs today? It doesn't have to be today because you're not going to be here any other day.
1: Right. So. Shout-out to the shop ladies. We are full of September birthdays.
0: Nice.
1: So,
0: nice.
1: Susie, the OG from the shop. Sandy's got one coming up in the next week or two. Shelby and myself.
0: Okay. Well, happy birthday September to you 2. In advance.
1: Yeah.
0: What is it, like an anniversary of your 25th birthday?
1: It's big 50.
0: Oh my gosh. Oh my gosh. I can't believe you said that live on the radio.
1: I'm not ashamed.
0: I'm 50. All right, there it is. Elisa's birthdays, and I've got one today. Ryan Garrett, our good buddy that used to be on the radio here. He was a student in the media study program. Ryan's celebrating his birthday. Hopefully he's listening. Happy birthday, dude. Hope it's a great one. We've got a pop quiz. Elisa says she is great at Friends. So we will do a Friends pop quiz coming up after music from Sam Fender featuring Olivia Dean. This one's called Rain Me In. It's 89.7 The River.

0: 89.7 The River. Sam Fender has done that one with just about everyone, including his good buddy Louis Capaldi. I don't listen to much of Louis Capaldi's music, but that dude is freaking hilarious. First of all, he's got Tourette's, which he was diagnosed with in the last several years, right? And so he's always got like a shoulder tick or something. But he was trying to figure out what the hell was going on with him, and then he figured that out. And so that kind of... When you figure out what's wrong with you, sometimes you can breathe easier. Like it's not something.
1: Yeah.
0: It's not something.
1: I think that takes many forms.
0: It's not something more than what you think it is in your head. Mm-hmm. And I think that dude is just, he is hilarious. If you ever see his interviews, watch.
1: He's good times.
0: Well, you don't. Do you know what he looks like? He doesn't fit the mold of a crooner. Like he's just kind of a regular dude. From Scotland. But he is funny. He is funny as hell. So I'll show you before you leave. I'll show you a clip of one of the interviews that he did that just makes me laugh every time I watch it. So Lisa Roth, she is, of course, the owner of Bloomworks, works with a great crew down there and on the 100 block. And they are doing Good Neighbor Day next Wednesday. Complimentary roses for neighbors and more. You just walk in while supplies last.
1: Yep.
0: And it's a dozen roses. You take them and drive to your mom's house, give one to your mom, yes. Give one to her neighbor. You got a little old lady that lives across from you. She would enjoy a rose.
1: Love it.
0: Gentlemen enjoy roses. Mm-hmm. Don't be sexist. Don't just give them to the ladies.
1: Nope.
0: Give them to everybody. Even if they look at you like,
1: what's going on here? Yep.
0: Like Arnold with Willis, right? Yeah. What you talking about, Willis? Why you give me roses? Anyway, it's a good day, a great cause, and I'm glad you do it.
1: Yeah, it'll be fun.
0: The first time you told me about it, I'm like, what? I just give things away?
1: Yeah.
0: What? What?
1: Yeah, that's the goal.
0: Okay. All right. We're going to do it. 15,000 roses next Wednesday on Good Neighbor Day with Bloomworks Floral. eBloomworks.com for more. I don't remember the phone number already. I'm not going to make you give it again because
1: no one's calling.
0: No. You can always Google it. Bloomworks on the 100 block. Good Neighbor Day next Wednesday. You ready for the pop quiz?
1: I am.
0: Okay.
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0: All right, Alisa. I was trying to get to what your likes were, your pop culture likes. You're like, I like plants. Like, I don't know how I would give you a plant quiz. Are you tied in with Matt's Railway Bingo plant bingo?
1: Yes.
0: Okay.
1: Those plants are coming from us.
0: That's an interesting thing. Anyway, yeah. I'll let him promote that. All right. Today, it is Friends. You said, I watch documentaries on Netflix of true crime. And I was like, I don't know what to do that. I like Friends. But then you're like, well, I haven't really watched Friends lately. So we're going to give you the hard Friends quiz, right? Instead of the easy one. So the easy one would have started something like this. Hold on. Here we go. What is the name of the coffee shop the Friends gather at?
1: Central Perk.
0: Yeah, see, that would have been easy for you, but we're going with the hard one instead. Okay, so number one on the hard Friends quiz, who is Phoebe's twin? She's got a mermaid nickname.
1: Ariel?
0: No. The sea witch.
1: No.
0: You're not a Little Mermaid
1: it's
0: person?
1: It's not coming to me.
0: Never underestimate the power of body language. What's her name? Come on.
1: I don't have it.
0: Okay. Well, it's Ursula.
1: Ursula. Like, there's a Z in there somewhere.
0: You might go 0 for 10.
1: This
0: you might go 0 for 10.
1: A stretch.
0: Number two. What does Chandler's dad do for a living?
1: Chandler's dad.
0: What does he do for a living in Las Vegas? You want the easy one, don't you?
1: I do. Is he on the blackjack tables?
0: He's not.
1: He's serving. Is he serving?
0: He's a drag queen in Las Vegas. All right, we'll go to the easy one.
1: Oh my gosh.
0: I won't do that to you anymore.
1: Embarrassing.
0: They're really hard. Number three on the easy quiz, what color are the walls in the apartment that Monica and Rachel live in at the beginning of the series and Monica and Chandler live in at the end of the series?
1: Pink. Are they pink?
0: Are they pink or...

0: Are they another P word?
1: Purple.
0: We'll give that one to you. Number four, what is Ross's monkey's name?
2: Mm-hmm.
0: Mm-hmm. You need your teammates with at
1: I
0: the flower
1: some
0: shop.
1: Teammates. Oh, he's so cute.
0: He is. He's got an alliterative name.
1: Can I have the first letter?
0: M.
1: Marcel.
0: Yeah. There you go. See? Look how easy that was.
1: I just need a letter.
0: Okay. Number five. What name does Ross say at the altar while marrying Emily?
1: Oh, Rachel.
0: Oh. Number six. What song do Ross and Rachel sing to Emma to make her laugh?
1: Oh, is it Baby Got Back?
0: It is Baby Got Back. Absolutely. Number seven. What is the prize for winning the Geller Bowl? The football game that they play annually at Thanksgiving. What do they get? Don't overthinking. It's the Geller Bowl. And the prize for the Geller Bowl is the...
1: Is it a bowl? A chalice? A goblet? A cup?
0: What cup? It's cup. The Geller Bowl.
1: The Geller Cup?
0: Yes!
1: Sad day.
0: Number eight. What is Janice's catchphrase?
1: Oh.
0: You can say it on the radio. It's okay.
1: I can't. I can hear her voice.
0: Okay, do it. What does she say?
1: Hi, Chandler.
0: Yeah. Yep. And then she says something shocks her, and she goes.
1: She has a terrible laugh.
0: Well, she does. But what is the catchphrase?
1: Oh my gosh.
0: Yes. Who is the manager at Central Perk? Rest in peace.
1: Oh yeah. We need one letter.
0: G. It's not a normal name.
1: Oh. Dang it. Gus. Garfunkel. Gun. Gunner.
0: Close.
1: Gun. Gunther.
0: Yes, there it is. I knew you'd get there. And finally, number 10, what is the man's nickname that lives across the street from Monica and Rachel's apartment?
1: Mm-mm.
0: You know this one. Yes, you do.
1: The old man?
0: What is the man's nickname that lives across the street? In the apartment.
1: Naked guy?
0: Yeah, what kind of naked guy? Are they excited when they see him naked? No, because he's what?
1: I can't.
0: Come on, Alisa. Ow. He's the ugly naked guy.
1: Ugly naked guy.
0: Yeah, there you go.
1: Oh.
0: I won't give you a buzz on that one, but
1: listen,
0: I certainly can't give you a bell.
1: We should have done serial killers. We would have done better.
0: I love it. Yes, I love it.
1: Lady.
0: Hey, lady. Don't hurt my dog, lady. Hey, we'll see you next
1: time. Chandler Bong. That's what I was hoping.
0: That was in the other one.
1: Dang it.
0: We should have just gone with the hard quiz. All right, we'll see you next Wednesday, bright and early, 8 a.m.
1: Awesome. Okay. Yes, come down.
0: Good Neighbor Day Wednesday, next Wednesday, September 9th, with Bloomworks Floral. It's Alisa, she and her crew busting butt to give away 15,000 roses next Wednesday for Good Neighbor Day here in Council Bluffs. If you live in Omaha, you can come too. Everybody can participate.
1: Absolutely.
0: Okay, all right. Have a great rest of your week, and good luck next week.
1: Thank you.
0: Yeah, we'll talk to you later.
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0: Hey, 905, it's the pick of the week. It is Everything's Falling from The Warning, the trio out of Monterrey, Mexico. We have done all sorts of tracks so far. Today, it is a song called Kill or Be Killed. 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The Warning off of Everything's Falling, Kill or Be Killed. 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

0: 89.7 The River, that is music from The Warning. Their new album, Everything's Falling, is available. Came out last Friday, and that track is called Kill or Be Killed. We'll wrap up the pick of the week tomorrow with another track just after 9 o'clock. Up until then, I guess you'll have to enjoy other new music. We've got Queens of the Stone Age on the way in between now and the time Skin Man takes over.
1: Ooh, Skin Man.
0: And there he is. And we've also got other music like this one from the 1997 soundtrack to Lost Highway. Did you watch that movie? Nine Inch Nails did, and they put this song on it. Trent Reznor and crew with The Perfect Drug. 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

89.7 The River, new music first. That is Dead Company music from Royal Blood, the new release, Dead Company. November 13th for that one, 10 over 10 if you need them. Welcome to Thursday, as we're doing work with some rain up until maybe lunchtime here today. More warm temperatures. In fact, the crews from the National Weather Service decided yesterday, let's keep it going. Let's run it back. The heat advisory all the way now through Friday evening at 7 o'clock. Yikes. Got lunch for you today. Another chance to win Shadow Ridge Music Festival tickets. So get ready for that. Also, tickets for Linkin Park Unshatter, a new documentary that's coming at the end of the month, only in theaters. Hang around for that. Barbarians of California music for you. That's a new one. Also one from Shinedown 2 and Sublime on 89.7 The River.

0: 89.7 The River, it's new music first from Joyce Manor. I used to go to this bar, Knocking Out Thursday. Here comes the Barbarians of California in more ways than one. The show is setting up for you on Friday, September 11th, up in Benson, along with Bearshin Beer Garden, which is right across the street from the waiting room. Ready to go with Aaron and friends, the Barbarians of California with Squint, Armed for Apocalypse, and The Tale Untold. See more details about that just a little over a week away. 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

89.7 The River. We are all in this together, and we can all be together for the show. Barbarians of California there, the new one called Earthquake. The Megatons release came out just a couple of weeks ago. Here they come September 11th. That's a Friday night at the Waiting Room. So a week from tomorrow, we'll be there. See more about tickets through etix.com and everything else on the concerts and events page. X and the Hatchet Men in just a few. Also one from Dave Grohl and Foo Fighters. That's the brand new music. Weather-wise today, well, a little rain here today to get started. Chance for some rain up until lunchtime. Then becoming sunny and hot. High around 97. Heat index is well into the triple digits. Thus, the heat advisory now in effect until Friday night at 7. Mostly clear tonight, 76. High around 96 again for Friday to kick off the weekend. Currently right now here at the River Studios, it says 80 degrees. I don't know if I believe that. Heat index is warmer than that. There's some rain reported throughout the metro. This one brand new from Buffalo Traffic Jam and the Pictures of You released their debut release from earlier this year. This one's called Fool's Gold, where the music starts. 89.7 The River.

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0: 89.7 The River, that's Window Foo Fighters from the new Your Favorite Toy release. Getting ready for lunch here in just over an hour. We'll have some more winning today with Linkin Park tickets for the upcoming documentary called Unshatter and Shadow Ridge Music Festival tickets. That is just a week and a day away from tomorrow on the 11th of September out at Shadow Ridge. Then after the weekend is done on the September 14th, that Monday, we will set things up with not only Monday Night Football, but the return of our River Fall Bowling League. That means registration is up and running right now waiting for you. Maybe this weekend we get together with a crew. You're watching football. You're enjoying yourselves. You brainstorm what is the team name going to be for this year. There's only one stipulation. It's 21 and over as far as skill level goes and previous bowling experience. It's not required at all. We'll rock the river on the hi-fi over at Maplewood Lanes. They got those crazy cool new scoring monitors where you can put the game up in between you and your next people that are next to you on the other lane. You can watch the game and watch the scoring too, is what I'm trying to say. Plus, lots of great river gear and concert tickets, like for the sold-out Violent Femmes show that's coming fast. See more online on how it works and get ready to talk to Jeannie and the crew at Maplewood Lanes. His registration is up and running for you. The return of the magnificent River Fall Bowling League. 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We'll fake it with Seether, drop in Papa Roach, new music from Architects 2, and Ryan Purds, who is here later this year on Halloween night over at the Astro with that Daughtry tour. 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
9: 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Men's and women's soccer still undefeated as well. Coach Scott Strohmeyer's football squad remains number one in the first NJCAA poll of the year as the Reavers take the show on the road this weekend to play at Coffeyville. The Red Ravens, they were upended in their first contest of the year and drop out of the top 10. They'll be ready for their first home contest. 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

89.7 The River Broken Mirror from Architects on our way to lunch. Here it comes. Y'all request in or 712-328-8970. We've got more Shadow Ridge tickets to hand out today. Also passes for the upcoming film at the end of this month that drops into theaters only. It is a new documentary featuring Linkin Park called Unshatter, directed by the band's Joe Hahn. It'll tell you all about what was going on after Chester's untimely passing and then getting back to business. That 7-year period there. So we've got those tickets as well. 712-328-8970 if you got a lunchtime pick. Imagine Dragons on the way. A new one from Noah Kahan and Youngblood with Smashing Pumpkins. Here's Zombie on 89.7 The River.

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0: 89.7 The River Doors, new from Noah Kahan and The Great Divide. We'll have a new Kid Who Rocks tomorrow, as Oscar and Nico have been celebrating their run for the last couple of weeks. They're a combo, along with The Hub here in Council Bluffs. 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
1: 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Memorial Day through Labor Day marks AAA's 100 days of safe driving, encouraging safer choices during the busy summer travel season. AAA reminds drivers that many serious crashes involving teens and impaired driving happen during summer months. Buckling up, limiting distractions, following posted speed limits, and planning ahead for a sober ride are simple actions that help to keep roads safer. Don't drive impaired. 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AAA supports The River.
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13: 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The name sounds unusual, but man, has she got a story. She is now officially out of Melbourne, Australia. Her parents, Sri Lankan, Tamil refugees, and they immigrated to South Africa. From there, her parents relocated to Melbourne, Australia. And that explains the chaos on her new album and in her latest single, Cruisin' to Self-Soothe. Here's Eka Vandal.

0: Vandal, Cruising to Self-Soothe. That's her latest off her album that just recently came out called Looking for People to Unfollow. When you want to hear it, and you want to hear it before anybody else, you get it right here. I hope you enjoyed that Staff Spotlight. I'm Sophia John. Till next time, take care.
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89.7 The River, man. That is a cold, cold-ass fade right there. Whoops. Backseat Driving, Slightly Stupid. They have a new release on the way. That song featuring Wiz Khalifa and G-Love helping out. As we're about 30 minutes away from getting down with our lunch hour, the all-request Nooner, more tickets for Shadow Ridge and the upcoming music festival a week from tomorrow, and the Linkin Park documentary in theaters at the end of the month. We've got those passes as well. 712-328-8970 if you'd like to participate and lobby a call for a pick for lunch. As the heat advisory continues until Friday night at 9 o'clock. Right now, at this point, we're getting close to noon. They say that at this point, there's still a slight chance for a shower or thunderstorm, but sunny and hot for today. Heat indexes in the triple digits, the high around 97. Sunny around 96 for tomorrow. Relief in sight? Not yet. Maybe by Sunday where it's only in the low 90s. Currently right now here at the River Studios, they're saying overcast skies. They're saying 82. It feels like 86, so it's warming up out there. Candlebox going retro in just a couple of minutes. Also something from Autumn Kings that's brand new. And this new one from A Perfect Circle. 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

0: 89.7 The River, Gone, Gone, Gone. Autumn Kings today with help from Charlie Scene of Hollywood Undead. Of course, Charlie and HU going to be here within this moment later on this year. See that one at Steelhouse Omaha and see that one on the concerts and events page, 89.7TheRiver.com. Death Cab for Cutie, well, they've already been here for the summer concert series, but they are here for lunch in just a couple of minutes. Part of our All Requests Nooner, which is going to include tickets for the upcoming Shadow Ridge Music Festival a week from tomorrow at Shadow Ridge, just off 188th and Pacific. We've also got a chance to win with the Linkin Park documentary in theaters only at the end of the month. And we've got that for you during this lunch hour that's coming up as well. See what it's all about in just a few moments. 712-328-8970 if you have a lunchtime pick. You can email. Today, at least you can. This thing's been a little wonky up and down all this week, but currently it appears to be functioning properly. So we'll go with that. Skimman 897TheRiver.com. The Killers on the way here in just a few. We'll get to lunch with Miles Smith next on 89.7 The River.
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2: Okay, now it's time for lunch here at the River Studios on this Thursday. It is September 3rd. It is National Welsh Rarebit Day. Do you know what this is? It used to be called rabbit. Welsh rabbit. But it's tongue-in-cheek. There's no rabbit in the meal. It's like mock turtle soup. Doesn't have no turtle in it. It's basically toast with hot cheese poured over it. I think we call that cheesy dope, don't we? Or at least at Peppers they do. I could go for one of those right now. Also today, National U.S. Bowling League Day. So what better day than today to sign up for the upcoming River Fall Bowling League? Just take you a couple of minutes. Registration up and running with Maplewood Lanes, just off 102nd and Maple. The league starts on September 14th, about a week and a half. 21 and over, that's the only stipulation. Skill level doesn't matter. You and your crew having some fun with us on a Monday night. See those details at 89.7theriver.com. In the meantime, 712-328-8970. You will need that number for winning tickets today for the Shadow Ridge Music Festival and tickets for the upcoming documentary featuring Linkin Park. It's not out in theaters until the end of the month, but we got the tickets. We'll get you dialed in, ready to check it out. Here in just a moment, it is one from Skillet. That's brand new. Sum 41, I got that request locked in as well. We'll start today with Fall Out Boy. All my songs, they know what you did. So light them up, Jack. Y'all request Nooner right now on 89.7 The River.

it since birth. Everyone's seeing this money I'm blowing, but nobody's seeing the work. 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

89.7 on the River, Crash First. There's Honest Abe with MGK and their collaboration. Our guy Honest Abe from down in Missouri, back with that new track. Welcome to Lunch. Just got started. Skillet is going to scream at you in just mere moments. They will then scream at you for probably 90 minutes or so when they do their show at Steelhouse Omaha coming up later on this year. That's on the concerts and events page at 89.7theriver.com. That's Sum 41. It's on the way to your chance to win as well. And I want to believe, I do, in this moment, back with a new release just a week and change ago, featuring Rory Rodriguez of Dayseeker on this one. It's called I Want to Believe. Here's In This Moment on the All Request Nooner with 89.7 The River.

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0: 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Scream. It is brand new from Skillet. They are screaming literally into the Metro. Just like that, Jake Ryan is in here screaming because he has to drive to Kansas tomorrow afternoon with Reaver Football on the air. Early, by the way, they moved it up because of the extreme heat. And that pregame will be starting exactly when, Jake Ryan?
1: We don't know yet because they may move it up even earlier.
0: I just told Riley yesterday, Jake says 10:30 pregame, 11 o'clock kickoff. They moved it up. It's hot.
1: Yeah.
0: Are they going to play at like 8 a.m.?
1: Well, hold on. I got my phone. Hold on. Let me see. I got the message from the up top. And here it is. He says, who knows? 9 a.m. maybe, 10 a.m. And they don't think we will finish until 7 p.m. or 8 p.m. Why are we starting? Like, come on.
0: Wait, what?
1: It's hot in Kansas, apparently. There's a wet bulb thing. You know, the wet bulb.
0: Okay.
1: It's a meteorology term. If the wet bulb is too much,
0: right,
1: you can't play, right? It's dangerous.
0: Okay.
1: So I don't know what the story is.
0: Do they have lights? Can they play at night?
1: They could, but we're staying Friday, and if we play at night, we're going to have to stay Saturday, too, because my old ass can't drive that late at night anymore.
0: I would say change it now. It's Thursday. To Saturday at 8 o'clock.
1: In the morning.
0: No, 8 o'clock at night. And then you drive down Saturday morning, the crew, guys.
1: Yeah, which is fine.
0: You go to the casino or whatever.
1: We still have room reservations that you have to cancel X amount of hours in advance. Uh-huh, see what I'm saying?
0: Anyway. Too bad we don't have a dome you can play in.
1: So, right now, 10:30 pregame, 11 a.m. kickoff.
0: Okay.
1: Probably not going to happen that way.
0: Subject to change, I guess. Yeah. The Reaver Sports Network crew. Dealing with a wet bulb?
1: Wet bulb.
0: Okay. That's the first time I've ever heard that. Maybe I'll mix that into the forecast. But that Skillet show, as the screaming was what it was all about, and we got sidetracked. October 18th at Steelhouse Omaha, 20 years of comatose. They're celebrating that. In the meantime, Lincoln Park.
1: Let me give you this. You ready?
0: Doing some work. What?
1: I want to educate you some more.
0: Okay.
1: Wet bulb temperature is a combined measure of heat and humidity that reflects how well sweat can evaporate from the skin to cool the body.
0: Okay.
1: So there you go.
0: All right.
1: That's what wet bulb is. So if your wet bulb is too high, you would not be able to cool your body because it's too hot.
0: Okay.
1: All right.
0: And that could cause problems.
1: You're welcome.
0: Sure. All right. Thanks for the meteorology lesson. Mr. Wizard, thanks for stepping in today. Linkin Park Unshatter, a brand new film done by the band, a documentary, in theaters for a limited time, coming up at the end of the month. A couple of different places to choose to see it. If you're caller 10 right now, I can send you and a friend to check it out. Obviously, if you're a Linkin Park fan, you were probably going to go to this anyway. Now you can go and save your bucks for some popcorn. 712-328-8970. Be caller 10. Put you on the list for a pair of tickets for Linkin Park Unshatter, the new documentary telling you about the band and what happened to them. And what took place after Chester's untimely passing and where we are today with Linkin Park. 712-328-8970, be caller 10. 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
0: All right, all right, all right. Our guy, Eric Johnson, in for some Linkin Park Unshattered tickets. He will be enjoying, at his leisure, of course, one of the showings available here in the Metro. They're going to show it in Lincoln, too. It does not start until September 30th. It is a limited run in theaters. The documentary from Joe Hahn of the band, Linkin Park, he directed it, and basically gives you an insight into what happened after Chester Bennington passed and how we arrived where we are today on Thursday, September 3rd. Another chance to win tomorrow. In the meantime, how about one from Linkin Park and the Hunting Party? Here's Guilty All the Same on the All Request Nooner with 89.7 The River.

89.7 The River, Landmines. There's some 41 from the Heaven and Hell release. As we're knocking out lunch here on this Thursday, another warm one out there today. I was talking with Jake about football temps down in Kansas. It's going to be hot down there, too. It's been hot all week. It will continue pretty much through the weekend. All this week, highs in the mid to upper 90s each and every day, with some oppressive humidity and heat index values, too. So much so that, in fact, the heat advisory has now been extended into Saturday. Yeah, we just keep tacking on days with this heat advisory. Let's see, 97 for the high today. Heat indexes by late this afternoon, though, will be into the triple digits. 77 tonight, sunny, and mid-90s again tomorrow, blah, blah, blah. That's how it goes into the weekend. Hot. That's all you need to know. Right now, though, allegedly, just 86 out there. Does it feel warmer than that? Apparently it does. Heat indexes into the 90-degree temperature at this point. It's just warming up out there. Working our way through the rest of lunch, your Shadow Ridge Music Festival tickets are on the horizon. Something brand new from the Paradox. Get you a haircut with Beck. And break this one down, courtesy of Seether on the All Request Nooner on 89.7 The River.

0: 89.7 The River. I kind of like that, huh? The Paradox, back with a new one from the Proceed with Caution EP. Still got a couple of weeks to wait for that one. October 2nd, the street date for it. Just about done with lunch today, but not done with the winning. The Shadow Ridge Music Festival is ready to go again. They are now up to their 8th annual installment of said festival. It is ready to go a week from tomorrow for an all-ages show out at Shadow Ridge, just off 188th and Pacific. 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We've got it on our concerts and events page, too. We're talking about Blues Traveler, Jim Blossoms, Spin Doctors, and The Samples. All of them. Tickets for you right now if you're caller number 10, 712-328-8970. We've been doling them out all week. We're doing it again right now. Being the Metro's concert station, this is how we roll. Be caller 10. 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
9: Our featured cat, Misty, is still waiting for her forever home.
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1: The rest of you could get her, too.

Sorry, I had to do it. It just had to be done. Rest in peace to, of course, the late, great Dolly Parton. But Colleen, now, we're not going to go into details about what she was up to currently at this moment, but suffice to say, it was worth it to sneak out of what she was doing because she won tickets for the upcoming Shadow Ridge Music Festival. It's a week from tomorrow. We're not done yet. One last chance to win tomorrow as you fire up lunch and do nothing but covers on a Friday. Going to finish up lunch today with the latest from Death Cab for Cutie. Here's Riptides on the Nooner with 89.7 The River.

89.7 The River, Rattle the Cage, Nickelback, a new one from their upcoming release, Everything Under the Sun, October 30th for that. John 5, of course, he's quite the guitar slinger, currently playing with the crew, helping out on that track. Into 1 o'clock now, welcome to Thursday afternoon. It is warm out there, the heat advisory, they have extended that now to run into Saturday evening. And even then, it's going to be pretty warm on Sunday. So watch out for that with whatever you got planned this upcoming weekend. Nirvana's coming up. Also, a brand new track from Muse. We'll get to the Metro Minute as well. And, of course, this weekend, the road trip for some out to Grand Island to see Shinedown as they get ready to wrap things up with their Dance Kid Dance Act 2 tour before they go international. They are working the Nebraska State Fair with Dexter and the Moonrocks coming up on Saturday night. Here is Young again, new from Shinedown on 89.7 The River.

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0: 89.7 The River, brand new from Muse and the Wow Signal from earlier this year. That one called Cryogen. In 1 o'clock, and just suffering with the rest of you with this heat that's going on out there. It's not even as hot as it's going to be. The high always comes later in the afternoon. And it continues, the heat advisory, until Saturday at 7 o'clock. Reaver football, I was mentioning this with Jake earlier. They moved it up already once. They might move it up again because they're on the road with Coffeyville. That is happening on Saturday. And at this point, pregame at 10:30, kickoff at 11. That could be even earlier. We'll just have to wait and see. Now, our Monday night football parties, that time is not changing. It has not started yet, but it will. That, along with our upcoming River Fall Bowling League, all set to go here in about a week and a half on the 14th of September. Registration for said bowling league is up and running. We've got room for you and your team at Maplewood Lanes. Starting September 14th, we'll get things going with the fall bowling and, of course, the tickets for all sorts of shows, including Violent Femmes. That one's all sold out. 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Bill Murray's on the way. Also one from Cage the Elephant and your Metro Minute. That's standing by, too, on 89.7 The River.
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1: The Reavers are rolling. 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Men's and women's soccer still undefeated as well. Coach Scott Strohmeyer's football squad remains number one in the first NJCAA poll of the year as the Reavers take the show on the road this weekend to play at Coffeyville. The Red Ravens, they were upended in their first contest of the year and drop out of the top 10. They'll be ready for their first home contest. The game can be heard right here on the River. 10:30 pregame, 11 o'clock kick. 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
0: Well, is it Christmas in July? No. Christmas in September? No, but the crew down in Papillion could use your help. To vote in Hallmark's Merriest Christmas Towns Contest, the city is one of 25 finalists selected for bringing the spirit of Christmas to life through cherished traditions, joyful celebrations, and a deep sense of community. Now, the winning town will be featured in its own Hallmark Christmas movie. And the crew at the Papillion Farmers Market yesterday, Had people stopping by to cast their votes. Didn't cost anything to vote. You can scan a QR code and vote every day. However, voting ends tomorrow. The winner will be announced appropriately enough on Halloween for a Christmas movie. Midwest Mess, a free public event celebrating local craftsmanship and community, takes place this Sunday from 11 to 5 at Heartwood Preserve. The festival features 70 curated local artists, makers, and entrepreneurs, including Omaha-based gift retailer Made in Omaha, alongside food vendors, local craft brews, and coffee. The event will also feature local DJs, photo-ready backdrops and art installations, and a dedicated section highlighting 10 young entrepreneurs under the age of 18. Also this weekend, the Rally on the Route, a complimentary downtown block party supporting businesses in the Omaha Streetcar Corridor. It's going down Saturday, 2 to 8, hosted on 16th Street between Harney and Farnham. 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

89.7 The River Beaches in Tennessee. Cage the Elephant, their brand new track there as we're working our way through our Thursday. Papa Roach, in just a few, we'll go to St. Louis for some retro action, courtesy of Gravity Kills in a couple of minutes, too. Hot today, hot tomorrow, hot on Saturday, pretty warm on Sunday. In fact, the heat advisory has now been extended yet again. First, it was through today at 7 o'clock. Then it was through tomorrow at 7 o'clock. Now it's through Saturday at 7 o'clock. Mid to upper 90s as we work our way into the weekend. And feels like temps even worse than that. That's all you need to know. Currently right at 98, they say the feels like temp up to 98 right now. Did I say 98 for the temp? It's not that hot yet, but it sucks outside. If you've been outside, you know what I'm talking about. In the meantime, Corey's going to be here before too long, about 20-ish minutes or so, with Amplified Afternoons. Before that, though, this one brand new from Bill Murray. How about some summer concert series fun here in just a couple of weeks with Bill Murray? September 22nd at Steelhouse, Omaha. 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

0: 89.7 The River, you play those games. It's Greta Van Fleet from their new release. It's still not out yet. October 9th, though, Palace for the People will then become available. I'm about done here for the day. One more crack at it tomorrow in the midday. Get you nothing but covers to get the weekend started. It's going to be a warm one. But hopefully a little cooler in the evening coming up on Saturday at Morrison Stadium. It's Union Omaha Soccer. And Corey's got your tickets happening again today after 2 o'clock sometime. They are playing against Charlotte this week. It is the top two teams going after it on youth soccer night as well. Now, if you win tickets, you don't necessarily have to go on Saturday. Maybe it's a little too warm for you. They have upcoming matches that you can see more about online at unionomaha.com. Out on the pitch starting at 7 p.m. for the kickoff this coming Saturday night. Union Omaha Soccer, the Owls back in action. And Corey's got your tickets again this afternoon. Out the door with one here from Rob Zombie, ready to start the next hour, the Pretty Reckless 2. And yes, summer concert series coming to you from the Mid-America Center later this month on the 20th. 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

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Getting it going today, Amplified Afternoons with Corey. The song's called Time Will Tell. 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Get you into a Union Omaha soccer game of your choice for the 2026 season today. And during Road Rage between 5 and 6, your chance at Breaking Benjamin tickets. Here's a band who'll be at the Astro later on this month. Coming in on the tail end of the River Summer Concert Series, September 25th. Tickets through Ticketmaster. There's Modest Mouse and Picking Dragons Pockets. 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

0: 89.7 The River, where you hear it first. There's Gasoline, new from Cigarettes at Sunset here on Amplified Afternoons. Just announced yesterday, Kurt Dimer returns to the Metro. We were lucky enough to get him with Hailstorm a couple of months ago at the Astro Amphitheater. This time, it's all about The Waiting Room and a private screening of his brand new movie, Hellbilly Hollow, along with a live performance from Kurt Dimer. If you don't know, Kurt Dimer is not only a musician, but he's also an actor. And he's got a brand new movie, which is going to be officially released on September the 25th. But you can see it 5 days earlier than that, on Sunday, September 20th, at The Waiting Room with Kurt Dimer's Hellbilly Hollow private screening, and I guess also probably screaming, and also a live performance following that. Tickets and details are available over at 89.7theriver.com. Keep rocking the river as well, because we'll have opportunities for you to win your way in. I will mention that tickets for the show are actually complimentary, which is very cool. But, you know, The Waiting Room only holds so many people, so tickets are still required for entry. So not only will we be giving away tickets between now and then, but they're also available over at ETIX. That's ETIX.com. We're back with the Staff Spotlight from Skin next. The Warning's coming up. The new one from Phoebe Bridgers and Morris. Amplified Afternoons continues on 89.7 The River.
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6: 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He's unleashed a hard-hitting new single, and it comes on the heels of 4 months of relentless headlining shows. So let's check it out. Here's Do It For The Love, new from Letdown on 89.7 The River.

0: 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It's his first new offering so far in 2026, with more still to come.
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89.7 The River, the anchor for alternative and rock kerosene. There's the warning. Weather, no secret, we're in a heat advisory. We have been for the past few days, and that was originally supposed to expire at 7 o'clock tonight. And then this morning when I looked at it, they extended it to 7 o'clock tomorrow night, and now I'm looking at it again, and they've extended it till 7 p.m. Saturday. Why don't you just say we're in a heat advisory until October? But yeah, heat index values up to 105, and your overnight low temps aren't that low, you know, between 73 and 78, so you don't get a whole lot of relief there either. So yeah, till 7 p.m. Saturday, going to be really hot. But you know, if you look beyond that, it's still going to be hot after that. So we'll just see. But tonight we're looking at mostly clear skies with a low of 77. Tomorrow mostly sunny, although there is a 20% chance of a shower tomorrow. High of 97 and mostly sunny and 96 for your Saturday. We're at 93 currently in the metro with a heat index of 102. And here is brand new music from Phoebe Bridgers. It's called Lost Boys, and it's right here on 89.7 The River.

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0: Changes could be coming to Oakview Mall at 144th and Center in Omaha. A new developer has plans for an NRG Adventure Park location inside of the mall. NRG Adventure Park would be a 75,000 square foot entertainment facility, including trampolines, virtual reality games, a rock climbing wall, ball pits, party rooms, a kitchen and cafe, and more, providing fun for ages toddler all the way up to adult. Now, so far, only a few NRG Adventure Parks have opened across the country, but 33 locations are currently planned, including Omaha. Other plans for Oakview include an international specialty grocery store and additional retail spaces, plus the removal of the escalators connecting the two levels. I don't know what the reason is for that, but that's what they're saying. Before construction can begin, though, the Omaha City Council must approve rezoning, and if approved, the project could take between a year and a year and a half to complete. In Iowa, for the fifth consecutive year, participation in school sports is at an all-time high, while referees are at an all-time low. Hundreds more referees are needed, according to the Iowa High School Athletic Association, in order to keep up with the demand. What's happening is older officials are aging out and younger people are not signing up to replace them. And one reason people aren't signing up to be referees, according to Nate Noon, the activities director at St. Albert Catholic in Council Bluffs, is fan behavior. In other words, referees getting screamed at by angry parents, which has either increased or is just more visible because of stuff like that always winding up on social media. It takes a thick skin to sign up to get yelled at by angry parents, but if you've got it and you'd like to help make sure that students can play games, you can visit IAHSAA.org. That stands for Iowa High School Athletic Association, and there you can get details on how to become a referee. That's your Metro Minute. On tomorrow's Metro Minute, I'll be joined by Clark Ross, owner of Mercury Cocktail Bar in downtown Omaha and also part of the Omaha Streetcar Impact Alliance. He's going to be on the show to talk to us more about Saturday's Rally on the Root block party, which I had mentioned yesterday on the Metro Minute, and Skin Man mentioned today. That'll be tomorrow, right here at 2:45. We're back with music from Temper City next. 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

89.7 The River, the anchor for alternative and rock. They're Self-Aware from Temper City, and congratulations to them. Self-Aware marks their first ever number one Billboard, and they are actually the sixth act to have their first ever number one on the alternative airplay chart in the year 2026. Others who have those same bragging rights include Young the Giant, Edgehill, Youngblood, The Paradox, and Good Charlotte. I would have never guessed that Good Charlotte had never achieved that before, but they get it this year via Yellow Card and their feature on the song Bedroom Posters. 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

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That'll be titled Dead Company. We are very local for today's Daily WTF, which is up soon. Here's Foo Fighters' latest Window on 89.7 The River.

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2: I ponder of something great. 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I know it's dire, my time today. I have these thoughts, so often I ought to replace that slot with what I once bought. 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

ponder of something terrifying, cause this time there's no sound to hide behind. 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Oh dear, I don't

89.7 The River, where you hear it first. 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It's the Revivalists on Amplified Afternoons with Corey. 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

We go to West Omaha, where two separate women living in two separate houses in the same neighborhood selling cake pops out of their driveways were ordered by blank to shut down their cake pop stands. A, their husbands. B, each other. Or C, the HOA. That's right. Of course, the HOA, because the only thing that an HOA allows you to do in your own driveway is drive your vehicle into your garage. That's it. Better not even park it in the driveway. Your big old blue pickup truck is too bright for all the taupe we have going on here in Utopia. Okay, first of all, what are the odds that there are two separate women from two separate families living in the same neighborhood who are each selling cake pops out of their driveways? One of them is at 188th in Cottonwood. The other is at 191st in Robin. I checked Google Maps, and it's basically walking distance from one cake pop stand to the other. They have to know about each other, right? I mean, they obviously do now, but are they friends? Are they competing against one another? Is each one posing as the HOA trying to shut the other one down? I'm kidding about that last one. That's a wild and completely unfounded accusation. But KMTV, who reports this story, gives us zero answers to any of those questions because that's not the story here. The story is that their HOA doesn't allow signs in yards or cake pop stands in driveways. Despite the fact that both women say they received letters ordering their shops to close, the HOA wants to make it very clear that they are not shutting down either business, they're just enforcing the rules. Which, of course, in turn will shut down both businesses. So much for working from home, I guess. Apparently, both women have 10 days to comply, so in the meantime, I guess, flood the neighborhood with their business? Or with your business. And don't forget to blast K-pop out of your car while you're buying your cake pops in West Omaha's Whitetail Creek neighborhood. The HOA is going to love that.

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89.7 The River, the latest from Avatar, Crying Fire. We are crying because it feels like fire outside. And with that, we're in a heat advisory that's been extended now until 7 p.m. Saturday. It was originally supposed to expire at 7 o'clock tonight. And then they said, nah, let's do Friday at 7. And they said, nah, let's do Saturday at 7. So, yeah, we're going for a while on that. Heat index values up to 105. Not much relief in the overnight hours as well, since our low temps are lingering between 73 and 78 each night. 77 is our low temp tonight under mostly clear skies. Tomorrow, mostly sunny, 97. Saturday, mostly sunny, 96. And we're at 96 currently in the metro, but with that heat index, it feels like 105. Here's Doors from Noah Kahan on your anchor for Alternative and Rock, 89.7 The River.

0: 89.7 The River, the latest from Weezer. We Might As Well Be Strangers. That can be found on their newest album, The Gold Album. And that song features Wednesday. In under 2 weeks, we're going to get back after it with Monday Night Football. Legends Patio Grill and Bar in the Cherry Hills Plaza, just off the Irvington exit of I-680. 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And this year, it is going to be the Portable Party Package. Here's what it includes. This is awesome. A high-def projector, screen, speakers, and fire stick, plus River Concert Buddy beer, and a ton of beef from Rustic Cuts. 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
0: Farmers Market, Council Bluffs in progress. So that means 1st Avenue temporarily closed. Both directions between 6th and Pearl. That'll reopen after 8:30 tonight. Over in Omaha, we've got a disabled vehicle on the right shoulder of westbound Interstate 80 at 60th Street. So watch out for that. It is slowing traffic from back at I-480. We're also slow on westbound Dodge between 72nd and 90th. And, of course, in Bellevue on U.S. 75 northbound between Capehart Road and Cornhusker Road. That's all I see. If you spot something else, please let the Total Traffic Tip Line know. They can be reached at 402-551-CARS. 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It's coming up next Friday, September 11th at Shadow Ridge at 188th and Pacific. 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
1: Heads up, in the middle of today's 4 at 4, I will be giving you a chance to win Union Omaha soccer tickets. Don't worry, you don't have to solve any mystery themes or anything like that today. It'll simply be a caller 10 thing, and I'll come back on and ask for that after we get through song number 2 on today's 4 at 4. How do you make it happen? Four of your favorites rocking the Metro weekday afternoons at 4 o'clock. Email, and I'm happy to say that for the first day this week, my email is working flawlessly. Hear that? 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So, Corey, C-O-R-E-Y, at 89.7theriver.com. If you've got four songs you'd like to rock the Metro with on a weekday afternoon at 4 o'clock, you can also, of course, drop me a message on the Amplified Afternoons Facebook page or give me a phone call at 712-328-8970. Today's email reads, Tenor Sax Bug is back in Illinois and still tuning in daily through the app. Debating going back to school for investigative journalism. Well, good luck with that. And thank you for rocking the river on the app, even though you are no longer in the Omaha metro area. 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Tenor Sax Bug kicks it off with Paper Cuts from MGK. Here it is on the 4 at 4 on the River.

89.7 The River, acoustic version of Not My Problem from Escape the Fate, throwing us right in the middle of Tenor Sax Bugs. 4-4, a couple more to go. I do want to give you a chance, though, at tickets for Union Omaha Soccer at Morrison Stadium. And if you win these from me, you can go to any game in the 2026 season, any home match, that is, there at Morrison Stadium. There is a game this Saturday. Union Omaha will be hosting Charlotte Independence with 7 p.m. kickoff. It's also Youth Soccer Night. And you can get the full schedule over at unionomaha.com. But let's get you some tickets first. Caller 10 712-328-8970. And a pair of tickets yours for Union Omaha Soccer. And we keep it rolling for Tenor Sax Bug with Bullet for My Valentine and Tears Don't Fall. 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
1: Tim.
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0: Yes, it is. Enjoy yourself. Now, you can go this Saturday, Tim, if you want to, because Union Omaha is hosting Charlotte Independence with a 7 p.m. kickoff. 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

89.7 The River, the Metro's concert station. The Barbarians of California, their new tune called Earthquake. And they're bringing it Friday, September 11th. Just days from now, The Waiting Room. Their first ever appearance in the Metro. Not for Aaron Bruno, the frontman. He's been here several times with AWOL Nation. But finally, we get the Barbarians of California, and we get them with special guest Squint, Armed for Apocalypse, and The Tale Untold. 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And that's presented to you by Bearshin Beer Garden in Benson and, of course, the Metro's concert station. Weather, heat advisory in effect until 7 p.m. Saturday. Our forecast for tonight, mostly clear skies with a low of 77. Tomorrow, 97 for a high under mostly sunny skies, and pretty much exactly the same on Saturday. We're at 96 right now in the Metro. That's your actual temperature, but with the heat index, 106. Here's headlights from In Color on 89.7 The River.

0: 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Up soon, Road Rage, all requests from 5 to 6, and your chance at Breaking Benjamin tickets. 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
0: We go to St. Petersburg, Florida, where a 31-year-old Florida woman was arrested after being spotted naked on a wooden pallet giving herself pleasure. Reportedly, Aaliyah Waldo was pallet pleasuring directly across from a construction site where multiple people were working. I mean, let's be honest, they weren't working. When confronted by police, nude non-dude told them that she just wanted to feel good. Honesty's the best policy, I guess, but naked on a wooden pallet? That's high risk for splinters, Florida woman. Anyway, nobody's asking where's Waldo. That question was answered yesterday morning in St. Pete. And of course,
2: she got arrested.
3: From the treasures of the Keys to the white beaches of the Panhandle, Florida, the place to be.
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8: 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Men's and women's soccer still undefeated as well. Coach Scott Strohmeyer's football squad remains number one in the first NJCAA poll of the year as the Reavers take the show on the road this weekend to play at Coffeyville. The Red Ravens, they were upended in their first contest of the year and drop out of the top 10. They'll be ready for their first home contest. 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
0: Well, we do have some issues out there. Let's start in Council Bluffs. I-29 northbound, the off-ramp to 9th Avenue. That's exit 53. You got emergency vehicles right there on the exit ramp, so you're probably not exiting there. Also in Council Bluffs, a temporary road closure due to Farmers Market Council Bluffs. That's 1st Ave, both directions between 6th and Pearl. That'll reopen, though, after 8:30 tonight. In Omaha, you're looking at an accident on the left shoulder of northbound I-480 just before Martha. That's got traffic stop and go from back at I-80. Also stop and go on westbound Interstate 80 between I-480 and 72nd Street. And at Bellevue, stop and go on US 75 southbound between Chandler Road and Highway 370. US 75 northbound is slow between Capehart and Cornhusker. And then back up in Omaha, slow patches include westbound Dodge between 72nd and 90th and between I-680 and 129th Street. And eastbound 80 is also running slow between I-680 and 72nd. That's all I got. You see something else, please let the Total Traffic Tip Line know, 402-551-CARS. This look at traffic today has been brought to you by the 8th Annual Shadow Ridge Music Festival, coming up next Friday, September 11th at Shadow Ridge, 188th and Pacific. 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Here's Nebraska State Fair headliner Shinedown. They are in Grand Island performing with Dexter and the Moonrocks coming up this weekend. Got all the details there on our concerts and events page at 897theriver.com. 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
3: That's right. 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After work, I'm going to go to Fontenelle Forest and knock on all the wood. And Amplified Afternoons on Facebook's another option to get in touch, something you want to hear. 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

89.7 The River, there's the latest from Social Distortion. It's Tonight off of their Born to Kill release. First album from them in 13, 14 years. They're touring it as well. As of right now, the closest date to the Metro they'll get is Minneapolis coming up on September the 20th. Denver too, if you're into that. Looks like a couple nights later. Doing Riot Fest in Chicago right before Minneapolis. Socialdistortion.com for all the details. Still kind of kicking myself for not going to the Death Cab for Cutie show earlier this summer at Stir Cove. The only reason I didn't go to the show is the exact same reason that I will not be going to any outdoor shows tonight. And that's because it was just too damn hot. By all accounts, it was a fantastic show, which I'm not at all surprised. Here's the band now with Riptides on Road Rage, all requests on 89.7 The River.

89.7 The River, the anchor for alternative rock. Julia Wolf in my room. Look at that. Phone's already ringing. You're paying attention. You know what's going on. Yeah, Breaking Benjamin tickets.

0: And of course, it's not just Breaking Benjamin who will be at Mid-America Center on Sunday, September 20th. You also have Chevelle, Starset, and Cami Kehoe. And I've got your tickets. Caller 10, a pair of them yours. 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
10: Roscoe is a good boy. And a big boy. All 67 pounds of this shepherd mix are made up of sweetness and loyalty.
0: He can be a little wary when meeting new people, but once he gets the chance to warm up, Roscoe will build a strong bond with you. 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
10: And a little treat motivation never hurts either. How's he do with other dogs?
0: Roscoe's done okay with other dogs, but a meet and greet is recommended first, just to make sure that your other four-leggers and him will get along.
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0: He is worth it. 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
0: Got an accident on 480 northbound just before Martha Street. That's on the left shoulder, and it's got traffic stop and go from back at I-80. Also stop and go on Bellevue on US 75 southbound between Childs Road and Highway 370. And slow on US 75 northbound between Capehart and Cornhusker. Other slow areas include westbound Dodge, both between 72nd and 90th, and between 108th Avenue and 129th Street. Eastbound Interstate 80 between I-680 and 72nd Street. We're also slow on westbound 80 between 42nd and 72nd Streets. And a temporary closure in Council Bluffs due to Farmers Market Council Bluffs. That's 1st Avenue, both directions between 6th and Pearl. That should reopen after 8:30 tonight. If you see something I missed, please let the Total Traffic Tip Line know. They can be reached at 402-551-CARS. And this look at traffic today has been brought to you by the 8th Annual Shadow Ridge Music Festival. Happening Friday, September 11th. That's next Friday. Shadow Ridge, 188th and Pacific. 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Who's this?
15: Natasha.
0: Natasha, how you doing?
15: Doing great. How are you?
0: Good. You're going to Breaking Benjamin.
15: Woo!
0: You are caller 10. You got yourself a pair of tickets to check out the show September 20th at Mid-America Center.
15: Fantastic. Thank you.
0: You're welcome, Natasha. Thanks so much for listening and enjoy yourself at the concert. 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

89.7 The River, the Metro's concert station. There's In This Moment, new music featuring Rory Rodriguez of Dayseeker. Songs called I Want to Believe, In This Moment in Town, October 8th with Hollywood Undead, and more on the Taste of Chaos tour. That's Steelhouse Omaha with tickets through Ticketmaster. Taking a look at our weather outlook. Hot, hot, and more hot. We're in a heat advisory till 7 p.m. Saturday. Mostly clear skies tonight with a low of 77. 97 tomorrow under mostly sunny skies. Same thing on Saturday, and we're currently at 95 currently in the metro with a heat index of 104. 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

0: 89.7 The River Memories, Weezer, right here on Road Rage, getting set to wrap it up. Under 2 weeks from now, we launch Monday Night Football once again. Yeah, we are back at it at Legends Patio Grill and Bar in the Tree Hills Plaza with another season of winning. 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And of course, the grand prize of the season. 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
0: Farmers Market Council Bluffs in progress. As a result, you got First Avenue closed both directions between 6th and Pearl. That's just temporary, though. They get out of there pretty quickly after 8:30 and reopen things. Stop and go traffic in Bellevue on US 75 southbound between Childs and Highway 370. Northbound US 75 is slow in Bellevue between K-Part and Cornhusker. Other slow areas include westbound Dodge between 72nd and 90th, then again between 120th and 129th streets. Eastbound 80 is slow between I-680 and 84th, and so is westbound 80 between 42nd and 60th Streets. That's all I got. If you see something else, though, please let the Total Traffic Tip Line know. They can be reached at 402-551-CARS. This look at traffic today has been brought to you by the 8th Annual Shadow Ridge Music Festival. Happening next Friday, September 11th at Shadow Ridge, 188th and Pacific. The lineup this year includes Blues Traveler, Gin Blossom, Spin Doctors, and The Samples. 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That's it for me today. Thanks for hanging. Appreciate you. Come back tomorrow. I will have one more chance at Breaking Benjamin tickets, another chance at Union Omaha soccer tickets, and I'll be joined at around 2:45 tomorrow afternoon. Clark Ross from the Omaha Streetcar Impact Alliance is going to be hanging with me for a little bit to talk about Saturday's Rally on the Route Block Party, which is taking place on 16th between Farnham and Harney in downtown Omaha. In the meantime, you can get details on that on the concerts and events page at 897theriver.com. 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
3: 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I-680 at the Irvington exit in the Cherry Hills Plaza.
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8: 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That'll be stuck with me forever. 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
8: 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In maintaining its compliance under Section 396-K-4 of the Communications Act of 1934, the trustees conduct its board meetings in an open and public forum. A public notice of any Board of Trustees meeting at which KIWR issues will be discussed or acted upon will be published in local area newspapers not less than 7 days prior to the meeting. Regularly scheduled meetings of the IWCC Board of Trustees are held on the third Monday of each month at 2 p.m. The specific date, time, and location of each monthly meeting can be found on either the college website at iwcc.edu, KIWR's website at 897theriver.com, or by calling 712-325-3200. If any listener has questions regarding public meetings, the management of KIWR, or other issues or concerns about the station, please contact the board via email or phone.
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